I'm him. Never chase bread, chase the vision. Make your word when you see it, be the business. No cap, God am a witness. Success feel better, independent. 9-11 at the Valley Adelinic. Big Master P vibe, no limit. Falling hard on another hemisphere. Somebody tell them people Mr. Hem is here. Whoa, whoa, whoa, whoa, whoa. Mr. Hem is here.

0: against the shore. Smoking on the back, water splash, I ignore it. No cap, I done toured all the way from the trap. The luxury lap, better I adapt. You could put me any place on the map, cause I'm him. Never chase bread, chase the vision. 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Success feel better, independent. 9-11 at the Valley Adelaide. Big Master P vibe, no limit. Falling hard on another hemisphere. Somebody tell them people Mr. Hem is here.
1: Whoa, whoa, whoa, whoa, whoa, whoa.
0: Mr. Hem is here.
1: Whoa, whoa, whoa, whoa, whoa, whoa.
0: Mr. Hem.

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2: Lil' Greg mama say, I can't wait to meet your daddy, Lil' Greg. You can't wait to meet her today, huh?
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0: CEO, I cannot go, even my strike was bulletproof. 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
4: 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Yeah.
5: 2J.
6: What's that on that beat?
7: I'm different. Yeah, I'm different. I'm different. Yeah, I'm different. I'm different. Yeah, I'm different.

0: but the stripper had me, but they wish they had me, and I wish a nigga would like a kitchen cabinet, and me and you are cut from a different fabric, I'm feeling so good, it's a bad habit. Sit down, you got a bad addict. Gave her the wrong number and a bad addict. Bro. You ain't going nowhere like a bad navvy. So big, I told her, look back at it. Whoa. Look back at it. Whoa. Look back at it. Whoa. Then I put a fat rabbit on a crap medic. I am so high, addict. I am so high like a addict.
1: I'm different, yeah, I'm different. I'm different, yeah, I'm different. I'm different, yeah, I'm different.

0: Yeah. I'm different, yeah, I'm different. I'm different, yeah, I'm different. I'm different, yeah, I'm different. Pull up to the scene with my silly messer.
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1: Been a lifetime trying to get this high. And if her head too big, I could make that pop. 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I-

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0: Yeah, I'm gonna keep this straightforward, just straightforward, straight to the point, you know what I'm saying? 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Throw that when the beat go, mm. Throw that when the beat go.
1: And you handle all that.
0: Throw that when the beat go, yup. Throw that when the beat go, mm. 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

0: They call me baby. 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

0: creep with me. 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We still going up, I'm putting Richie's on hitters. 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
1: ready?
0: Yeah, I was in Paris, told her I love her, I'm playing with her.
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0: Like this, so I had to grind like that, to shine like this, in a matter of my spit on some locked up in the back of the paddy wagon, cuffs locked on wrist. See my dreams unfold, nightmares come true. It was time to marry the game, and I said, yeah, I do. 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Like a sneeze, please for them trick or squeeze. I'm getting cream. 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They love me when I was stuck and they hate it when I departed. I go and get it regardless. Draw it like I'm an artist. No crawling, went straight to walking with foreigns. 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Menaging, can suck in and swallowing anything for a dollar. They tell me get him, I got him. I did it without an album. I did it for Mariah. 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Icy as a hot drink.
3: Really feeling fire.
0: Flyer. When I bought Rolls Royce, they thought it was lease. Then I bought that new Ferrari. Hey, to rest in peace. Hey, to rest in peace. Rest in peace to the parking lot. Phantom so big, can't even fit in the parking spot. 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I don't say a word. I don't say a word. Was on my grind, and now I got what I deserve. Hold up, wait a minute. Y'all thought I was finished. When I bought the Aston Martin, y'all thought it was rented. Flexing on these.

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1: Yeah, Brooklyn Badness.
2: Hey. Dummy on the beat, so it's a
1: hey, look. Just touchdown in the yard. Celebration dance, touchdown with the squad. Yeah. This is not a local touchdown, we abroad. Let's rap about it though, touchdown like the pod. Bank like TD, touchdown with the card. Pick six to kick it, touchdown with the broads. She on all fours, touchdown like a quad. So I had to run it back, touchdown 100 yards. Keep me in the end zone, not the friend zone. That'll get you gym.

who's on a ride said pick a side, then I'm picking homicide. 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
6: 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The dead wrong, the weak of the strong, who got it going on?

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Popping lights on fireworks. I'm a pop star like I'm Caden. 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

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Hey, big booty, big booty. Dance on a, take all of that money. Spin that, tell me. Big booty, big booty. Dance on a, dance on a.

about to sin. Just walk out the lavish store, pay a shoe, $12.50. 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
3: Yeah, yeah.
2: Never chase bread, chase the vision. Make your word when you say it, be the business. No cap, God am a witness. Success feel better, independent. 9-11 at the valley, at Atlantic. Big Master P vibe, no limit. Falling hard on another hemisphere. Somebody tell them people Mr. Hem is here.
4: Whoa, whoa, whoa, whoa, whoa.
2: Mr. Hem is

0: against the shore, smoking on the back, water splash, I ignore it, no cap, I done toured all the way from the trap, the luxury lap, better I adapt, you can put me any place on the map, cause I'm him, never chase bread, chase the vision, make your word when you see it, be the business, no cap, God am a witness, success feel better, independent, 9-11 at the valley, I done lend it, big master P vibe, no limit, falling hard on another hemisphere, somebody tell them people Mr. Him is here.
1: Whoa, whoa, whoa, whoa, whoa, whoa.
0: Mr. Him is here.
1: Whoa, whoa, whoa, whoa, whoa, whoa.
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0: 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No cap, God am a witness. Success feel better, independent. 9-11 at the valley, at the limit. Big Master P vibe, no limit. Falling hard on another hemisphere. Somebody tell them people Mr. Hem is here.
1: Whoa, whoa, whoa, whoa, whoa.
0: Mr. Hem is here.

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Never chase bread, chase the vision. Make your word when you see it, be the business. No cap, God am a witness. Success feel better, independent. 9-11 at the valley, at the limit. Big Master P vibe, no limit. Falling hard on another hemisphere. Somebody tell them people Mr. Hem is here. Whoa, whoa, whoa, whoa, whoa, Mr. Hem.

0: press against the shore. 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The luxury lap, better I adapt. 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Never chase bread, chase the vision. Make your word when you said be the business. No cap, God, I'm a witness. Success feel better, independent. 9-11 at the valley, I done in it. Big Master P vibe, no limit. Falling hard on another hemisphere. Somebody tell them people Mr. Hem is here.
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0: Mr. Hem is here.
1: Whoa, whoa, whoa, whoa, whoa, whoa.
0: Mr. Hem.
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3: Yeah. What's going on? 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

0: 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I wake up in the morning, excited.
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1: 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Make your word when you say it, be the business. 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Success feel better, independent. 9-11 at the valley, out of Lenny. Big Master P vibe, no limit. Falling hard on another hemisphere. Somebody tell them people Mr. Hem is here.
2: Whoa, whoa, whoa, whoa, whoa,
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I'm him. Never chase bread, chase the vision. 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Big Master P vibe, no limit. 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

0: fast against the shore. 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Big Master P vibe, no limit. Falling hard on another hemisphere. Somebody tell them people Mr. Hem is here.
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0: Mr. Hem is here.
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0: Mr. Hem.
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I take those to my death. 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Yeah. 40 was such a bang. All of my ops, they diss. Please don't put me to the test. They trying to get back on the net. I'm trying to get back in the flesh. Yeah.

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0: to be having you. I've been in the avenue, top 560 and a savage too. Yeah, but I know you eat your rice and your cabbage too.
1: She a savage too, I'm a savage too, it's compatible. She was talking practice, had to cut her off, got a battle boo. I ain't chicken tender, if you my brother, I ain't mad at you.
0: And in the kitchen, we ain't even make it to the master room.
1: Met her in the trenches, when she suckin' different, and she tatted too.
0: And she in the business, when it's just different, and she nasty too.
1: Yeah, my body different, when I'm off of yet, I'm an animal.
0: And her body different, I'ma eat on that like I'm Hannibal.
1: I'ma add the food, I get active too. 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
3: Hey, I don't know if my girls, I thought she liked seven. 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

line. 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

0: That ain't your cousin. 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

let's get the party started. 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

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Bro say play it patient, nah dog, I'm in a rush, I'm trying to buck, ayy. 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
11: Yeah, yeah. 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
2: Man, I mean, what the f*** is that? It's a 9-1-0 number, so you know it knows that.

Computer style of the unibrow unibomber. 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

the way it's a real. 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
12: 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Somebody tell them people Mr. Hem is here.
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0: adapt. You can put me any place on the map, cause I'm him. 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Somebody tell the people Mr. Hem is here. Whoa. Mr. Hem is here. Whoa. Mr. Hem.
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0: 5. The LOL Tour is coming to Raleigh. 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
1: Women love to tell you stuff after you're in love with them. I told you about that. You did not tell me about him. Yes, I did tell you about him. You did not tell me he had sex with that NBA player. I'm walking around with this fool jersey on.
0: No,
2: black folks don't never leave their kids no will. They just be fighting over the change in his jean pocket.
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0: Don DC Curry.
4: Like, I'm an organ donor now. 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I drank quite a bit and I hate to see your little son drunk through 6th, 7th, 8th, 9th, and 10th grade.
0: Plus, earthquake.
5: But see, I love my son. I put him in private school. He wasn't ready for that. So they called me the other day. Hey, we might have to hold him back a year. I like, well, you gonna give me my money back?
0: And Adele Givens.
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let's get the party started. 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Great lights.

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0: Coming up at the top of the hour, it is my strawberry letter for today, and the subject is, she can't do what I did. We'll get into that, find out what that's all about in just a few, because right now it is time for the prank phone call, and the nephew is not here. You didn't write it down.
1: You left it for all of us.
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1: Number one reason why you can't come back.
2: I'll give it. It was last segment. See, here's what I'm tired of y'all doing, and I'm not going to allow people to do it.
0: What?
2: The problem with our young generation now is nobody wants to... Well, I...

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0: 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And listen, we're talking that dope old school from the classic nightclubs, the roller skating rinks and the cookout classics, the songs that made you say, that's my shit. 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

0: C-H. You f***ing witness that thinking they cuter than you. Oh, say so you on your cycle, but he on his period too. Oh, the table's been turning so much I was thinking it's foosball.
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Power 95.5 is Young Miami, starting off the midday cruise. Good morning to you on this hump day Wednesday. I'm Selena with music on the way from Jodeci. Also got more music coming up for you from Buju Bantan, Anaya, and here's Kalani with Folded on Power.

0: 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Well, good Hump Day Wednesday to you. It is the 23rd of September, and I hope you and yours are well, having a good day for today. Later on, some news updates, also what's on the national calendar, of course, and lots of events for you to go to in these next few months. 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

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Rari go skirt on a boy like a kilt. 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Tricking it off on a paying a bill. That's just how I do the sauce and the spill. These know how I pop it for real. 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
1: 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Both they thinking that she got one up on me. She got my hammer down. He thought he won't gon' have to stand on it. Like he was handicapped. I made that stand on it. Now he can't stand me now. Has I'm lit, yup. I don't smoke no sushi. Flying with my gang and them. Looking them like sisters.
0: That's gone.
1: Be letting they go. I said about these niggas. I don't wanna hang with them. They don't have no business. They be gone for anything, but I can't go for none of
0: them.
1: Why would I go chase you if I know you gon' come running back? Cut it bad, y'all say you been feeling like the lumberjack. They really get me fucked up, and now I'm going for none of them. She the type to make a mess, she going too soon. Me, I'm kinda ratchet still, so I'm the type to beat
0: him.
1: I can't love you, baby, like your dude, so don't leave her.
0: Keep that.
1: He gon' choose her every time, cause it's cheaper to keep her. Can't say your name up in my songs, might not fuck with you tomorrow. Can't get my feelings hurt today, I won't give a fuck tomorrow.
0: Jamie.
1: If it's about no credit score, I might be rich as fuck tomorrow. 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

0: lunch and he gon' eat me like a mango. 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
1: Can't say your name up in my songs, might not f*** with you tomorrow. 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If it's about no credit score, I might be rich tomorrow. 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If it's about no credit score, I might be rich tomorrow. 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

0: 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Good day to you once again. Good morning to you. Grand rising to you on this Wednesday. I'm Selena checking in with you. News later on about Lionel Richie and Ye also an honor for his mother coming up and a lot more on Power 95.5.
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2: Cloudy skies with a chance of rain today. Temperatures near 69. Overnight cloudy, chance of rain. Overnight lows around 60. Tomorrow, slight chance of rain, cloudy. Temperatures near 68. Friday, sunshine returns. High near 71.
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Power 95.5 Lotto with Doja Cat. That one is okay. So here's what's happening with Lionel Richie. He's canceled his next three shows after undergoing a procedure to correct his atrial fibrillation. That's an erratic heartbeat often caused by inefficient blood flow that can cause dizziness and fatigue. Well, his spokesperson said that the doctor said everything went perfectly. Lionel's doing great, but will take some time off and will be back on stage soon. So we are thankful for that for him. And another thing here, Ye was back in Chicago on Tuesday as the city unveiled an honorary street named for his late mother, Dr. Donda West. Dr. Donda West Way was unveiled at 78th Street and South Shore Drive. Again, that's in Chicago, with Kanye attending alongside Rhymefest, GLC, and Don C. Donda spent nearly 30 years at Chicago State University and served as chair of its English department before her death in 2007. She was 58. We'll continue her music for you, or continue the music for you on Power 95.5.

like you vaping. Popping lights on fireworks. I'm a pop star like I'm Katie. 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Simon says you should pay me. Pay up. Twerking on a private jet. He took us all on vacation.

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4: You been hurt over and over, tell me, what has it taught you? 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
2: Yeah, yeah.
1: Never chase bread, chase the vision. Make your word when you see it, be the business. No cap, God, am a witness. Success feel better, independent. 9-11 at the Valley, Adeline. Big Master P, vibe, no limit. Ballin' hard on another hemisphere. Somebody tell them people Mr. Hem is here.
3: Whoa, whoa, whoa, whoa, whoa.
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0: Against the shore, smoking on the back, water splash, I ignore it, no cap, I done toured all the way from the trap, the luxury lap, better I doubt, you could put me any place on the map, cause I'm him, never chase bread, chase the vision, make your word when you see it, be the business, no cap, God, I'm a witness, success feel better, independent, 9-11 mid the valley, I done landed, big master 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
1: Whoa, whoa, whoa, whoa, whoa, whoa.
0: Mr. Hem is here.
1: Whoa, whoa, whoa, whoa, whoa, whoa.
0: Mr. Hem.
2: 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That's T.I. himself. Starting off another hour of the Midday Cruise with Selena. On the way, listen for your throwback from Mary J. Blige. Jacquees on the way. Still some news headlines and what's on the national day calendar coming up and more. Here's Skilla Baby with Chris Brown and Bryson Tiller and Face Card.

0: 10. Girl, you a 10, girl, you a 10, girl, you a 10. 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Girl, you a 10, girl, you a 10, girl, you a 10.
1: Play that beat. 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

0: 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This is a fun event coming up on October the 9th. It's a Friday. It's the Back in the Day Old School Jam. 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

0: Power 95.5 Young Blue with my AME. That one is called Beautiful Lies as we are cruising through the midday now with Selena, and a good day to you once again. Here's one story from the news to tell you about. Be aware of the measles. Measles have been having outbreaks here in the U.S. More than 3,000 cases confirmed this year as outbreaks continue across the country. According to the Center for Disease Control and Prevention, cases have been reported in 47 districts and 39 new outbreaks identified this year. About 95% of the confirmed cases are associated with outbreaks. The nation has already surpassed the 2,289 records during last year. Pennsylvania has been particularly hit hard, reporting 792 cases, and Lancaster remains in the center of the state's outbreak. The two doses of the measles, mumps, and rubella vaccine are about 97% effective at preventing measles, according to health officials. That's an update on that story on Power.
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5: He moved from Washington, D.C. 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
4: 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What?
5: Lil' Greg mama said, Lil' Greg daddy name Brett too, Dad. 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
5: 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He probably know you too, Lil' Greg.
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5: She said, tell your daddy I want to meet up so we could take off skating. 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
4: MeDoc Meadows, 280 October Lane in Enfield. Call 252-883-1598.
5: Lil' Greg mama said, I can't wait to meet your daddy, Lil' Greg. You can't wait to meet her today, huh?
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9: Cloudy skies with a chance of rain today. Temperatures near 69. Overnight cloudy, chance of rain. Overnight lows around 60. Tomorrow, slight chance of rain, cloudy. Temperatures near 68. Friday, sunshine returns, high near 71.
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Let's get the party started. See you at the bar, you was hardly talking. That's when I knew that your heart was scarring. 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Like, wait, babe, let me ask your pardon. This ain't Gucci, this is Prada, darling. 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

trying to cover it up like a quilt. 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

0: 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It's Young Blue with Chris Brown, and that was called The Baddest. 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
6: Cloudy skies with a chance of rain today. Temperatures near 69. Overnight cloudy, chance of rain. Overnight lows around 60. Tomorrow, slight chance of rain, cloudy. Temperatures near 68. Friday, sunshine returns. High near 71.
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Power 95.5, that's Chris Brown. It's called Obvious. I mentioned this question earlier from Reddit. They said, women who are single by choice, what made you stop dating or give up on dating? A few responses. One says, my ex-husband, that was enough for a lifetime. Another says, I don't like who I am as a person when I'm in a romantic relationship. Another response, I would still love to find my person, but unless I meet another child-free person who is intentionally dating with marriage as the outcome, I am simply not interested. And the last one, got disappointed way too many times, is no longer worth the effort. I get it. I'm friends with that same sentiment. I had that same sentiment as well. And then I found someone who was serious, met someone who was serious. 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
11: Yeah, yeah.
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1: 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Here's Tyler now, and Is It Love?

like you vaping. Blow a bag like you vaping. Popping lights on fireworks. I'm a pop star like I'm Caden. Superman, no saving. Simon says you should pay me. Twerking on a private jet. He took us all on vacation.

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9: I'm just here to encourage everybody, man, and let you know, man, that God truly, truly is the one thing that you can count on. 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

0: Power 95.5 Kalani, that one is out the window. How could I forget what's on the national day calendar? Today is National Teal Talk Day, and that is about awareness for ovarian cancer worldwide. Many women are diagnosed with that every year. So Teal Talk Day, take some time to talk about that and make sure you stay up to date with your health checks. Also, National Snack Stick Day, as in something like a Slim Jim. National Great American Pot Pie Day. I do make a tasty one, if I might say so myself. And it's Restless Legs Awareness Day. We'll have more music for you on the way on Power.
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5: Cloudy skies with a chance of rain today. Temperatures near 69. Overnight cloudy, chance of rain. Overnight lows around 60. Tomorrow, slight chance of rain, cloudy. Temperatures near 68. Friday, sunshine returns. High near 71.
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6: She ain't even all that. 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
1: 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I'm only doing what's gonna make me elevate. Only one people around that's gonna make me better.
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toes. 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

Right. You know what it is. Your boy Trey, we back in the building. It is Wednesday hump day. It is Wheezy Wednesday today, right? Wheezy Wednesday. I'm just going to say it's Wheezy Wednesday. Can I say it's Wheezy Wednesday? Lil Wayne hashtag is going crazy right now. You know what I'm saying? The hashtag is going crazy. You know what I'm talking about for real. So I got to give it up. Shout out to everybody that's been online doing their thing, been doing what they supposed to do. Checking in on the hashtag. You know what I'm saying? Shouts out to you. Give it up. That's right. Some of y'all like, what are you talking about, Trey? What's on the hashtag? What are you talking about? Yeah, that means you missed out. But coming up in just a few minutes, I'm going to drop the hashtag for my radio heads too, so y'all can be ready at 4 o'clock, because that's when it will go down and we will jump on the hashtag and get somebody else hooked up. And check it out. I think we might be getting two people hooked up today. What? Y'all got to stick around. Lizzo on the way. Some B.I.G. coming up. We'll get into some headlines. You know what's up. 5 hottest stories on the radio. High five coming your way. 6 o'clock. The Boomy, the boy Train, playing some of your favorite joints in the mix. Right now, let's get the music going. Future California girls. Power.

0: Let me hit that rock just a little bit more. Hold on. There we go. Let's go. You know what it is, sexy ladies. I like the remake on that D-Train. Rolling inside the afternoon. Hope you're having a good one out there, man. Stick around. Going down today, 4 o'clock. We're sending you to see Lil Wayne this Saturday. Coast Credit Union Music Park. The hashtag is on deck right now and moving around. And hopefully you are a part of it, all right? For real. So for those that are stunned and like, yo, what are you talking about, Train? I didn't see the hashtag on social media. I'm going to give you the opportunity to get in on the hashtag right now for 4 o'clock, okay? Are you ready? Right. Are you guys ready? Time to get in on the hashtag. Let's do it. Okay. You got to get your cell phone out. You want to get your cell phone out. You got your cell phone out. All right. You got your cell phone out. You ready? I'm going to drop the hashtag again at 3 o'clock too. But right now it's on social media. Social media people are already doing their thing. We already getting the traffic from that. Okay. You got the cell phone out. You want to put this number in real quick. 919-792-8832. Don't call it. You just want to put it in your phone. Okay. You got it in your phone right now. All right, the thing you want to do right now is you want to text your name, hashtag Fireman, to that number right now. Text your name, hashtag Fireman, to that number right now. You want to do it ASAP, okay? 919-792-8832. 4 p.m. today. Not one, but two people are going to see Lil Wayne today, okay? 4 p.m. It's going down, DT3 Radio today. I know I'm going crazy with the tickets this week. Millennial Tour tickets went crazy yesterday. I still got more of those to give away before Friday, so be ready. Wayne, what I call it earlier, Wayne Wednesday, it's Wayne Weezy Wednesday going on right now, okay? So let me help y'all out one more time. I hear the hashtag going off already, so some of y'all are on it. 919-792-8832. Text your name, hashtag Fireman. Do that right now, 4 o'clock. 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
3: 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But I gotta fight for love. 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
1: You heard? Pat, what I'm five moments to see our boy, the show of the Migos for you Saturday afternoon. Roll with the boy, Trey. Hope you're having a good Wednesday.
2: Hump day.
1: You know what I'm saying? They brought that commercial back too. With Campbell on TV. I seen it. What's your hump day? Where he running through the office. Love that commercial. I don't know what it is. It's funny. You know what I mean? Glad to see it. Hashtag is going absolutely crazy right now. I don't even know how I'm going to actually be able to keep up with the hashtag today. The hashtag is really went crazy. Good luck to everybody that got in. You know what I'm talking about? Good luck to everybody that got in on the hashtag. Just keep getting in there. You know what I'm saying? Put it in there. You know what I'm talking about? For real, for real. Two people today off the hashtag is going to the show. You could be one of them. Hopefully you did what you needed to do. Right now, just hot at that boy Train. Detroit 3000 on the gram in the book. TikTok, Snapchat, on that Twitter, Detroit underscore 3000. Now, we'll be given another opportunity to win Wayne tickets tomorrow night at Coco Sports Bar and Restaurant. We doing that. Shout out to my boy Franco. Shout out to the Coco staff. Me and the boy DJ No Limit. We're in Greenville. Pastor Mike Thursday, 8 to 12. Just being in the building absolutely gives you a chance to win tickets to see Lil Wayne this Saturday, all right? So you want to be at Coco's, that's another opportunity. But today, we on the hashtag 4 o'clock. 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

0: Here's your Power 95 weather.
1: Cloudy skies with a chance of rain today. Temperatures near 69. Overnight cloudy, chance of rain. Overnight lows around 60. Tomorrow, slight chance of rain, cloudy. Temperatures near 68. Friday, sunshine returns, high near 71.
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you know. You boys got big on my name, that's big enough. 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Well, mine is gonna stream while you watching HD.

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on the way to Rocky Mountain October tonight. Get ready for that. I know October 31st. The Halloween Festival in the Brew Mill. It's coming your way. They're doing it for the kids and the bar crawl. All that's going to be going on that Saturday night, October the 31st. So be ready for that. That's going to be a real big deal. And also don't forget the LOL Comedy Jam right around the corner too. So a lot of great stuff coming up, man. That's going to be happening in October. So lock October in and be ready, okay, for some good things coming up in the month of October. If you need any info and details, you know what to do. Stay tapped in right here. I promise you, we got you. Right now, let's roll with the music. Go the way. Flashback QB coming up in a little bit. Yeah, let's do that. And also right now, some Chris Brown. Call this one Honey Pack. Go to the boy track, commercial free station with Hip Hop Army Connect. It is Weezy Wednesday. Let's go.

You know what I'm talking about, for real. I'll be on a TikTok coming live from the boombox, okay? For real. So make sure you following D-Train on TikTok right now. I'm on TikTok at D-Train_3000. It's D-Train_3000. TikTok right now. Holla at your boy. I'm coming at you live from the studio. I'll be hopping on the tickety. I'll be hopping on the tockety. Okay? Tickety tockety. Anyway, follow that boy Train on TikTok right now. Hit me up, all right? Share that post. Do whatever. TikTok your thing. Do that, all right? We be live from the studio. Yesterday, we was in here cutting up yesterday. Shout out to the boy DJ Reggie Marcus and DJ No Limit. We just was in here vibing out, having a good time. You know what I'm saying? Shout out to everybody that checked in on the TikTok, too. Locked in with the crew. What's up? What's happening? What's good? Okay, a lot of great things going on coming up too. Vibe Setters Entertainment doing it real big. It's the back in the day old school jam.

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1: Yeah.

right there, Beyonce. Roller the Boy Train, 3 o'clock. Man, we 1 hour away from hopping on this thing and getting somebody hooked up with tickets. Weezy Wednesday, baby. Okay? That's what's going on right now. If you're not a part of the hashtag is going stupid right now, okay? Jump in on that chance to win. It's happening right about now, all right? If you haven't jumped on the hashtag, if you wasn't checking out what was going on social media, if you didn't hear me just a minute ago, well, guess what? I got you again right now, okay? I said I was going to do it again, top of the hour, 3 o'clock. I'm going to drop it one more time. Drop that hashtag one more time. Hopefully you want it. 4 o'clock is going down. Not one, but two. People are going to the Coach Credit Union Music Park this weekend, this Saturday. I got you, okay? Text your name, hashtag Fireman. Do that right now. Text your name, hashtag Fireman, to 919-792-8832. One more time, try and give it to him in the back. Text your name,

will be going to see Lil Wayne, okay? Double Dash Tag right now, coming up to this hour. We're going to do some headlines. We'll talk, I got Jamaican Moves Motivation. Harvey Weinstein, finally been sentenced. Yeah, it's finally going down. We got the details on that coming up in a little bit. What's up with Harvey? I'll let you know right about now. Kalani.

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0: Hey, man, you gotta let him know. You gotta let him know. More hip hop and R&B's all the way, Trey. I got you. Coming up in just a little bit, we back in with some Tims. I got some Sis. Nicki Minaj coming up inside the afternoon. We'll do that. We'll jump into a headline coming up in just a few minutes, too. What's going on out there in the streets of Hollywood, Hollywood? Be ready for it, okay? Vibe Setters Entertainment bringing it to you. The Back in the Day Old School Jam Friday, October the 9th. It's going to be happening at the American Legion in Rocky Mountain. You don't want to miss it, okay? It's going down for the 40-plus crowd. Get your tickets right now at the Back in the Day Old School Jam, okay? That's eventbrite.com/Back in the Day Old School Jam. 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You don't want to miss it. It's going to be food. It's going to be entertainment. All of that going on and some of your favorite drinks all happening. D-Trey, DJ Reggie Marcus, a.k.a. the Mad Incredible DJ Slice, will be in the building providing the entertainment for you, okay? So be there. 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I'm going to start putting it out there when you get book a table. I know you get a bottle, some food, some other stuff all at your table when you lock in early, okay? 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
2: 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I told you about that. You did not tell me about him. Yes, I did tell you about him. You did not tell me he had sex with that NBA player. I'm walking around with this fool jersey on.
3: LaBelle Crawford. 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I get daddy work boots.
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6: 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So they called me the other day. Hey, we might have to hold him back a year. I like, well, you gonna give me my money back?
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3: Charles jumping to a headline. What's happening out there in the streets of Hollywood? Hollywood, all right? And when I say Hollywood, I mean Hollywood. Harvey Weinstein, all right? Finally been sentenced. What's sentencing for the boy Harvey? 15 years in prison after being convicted for sexually assaulting the former TV production assistant, Miriam Haley. This happened back in 2006. Now, the sentencing comes years of, like, after appeals, retrials, following overturnings of his original 2020 conviction by the New York's highest court. Now, Haley addressed the court by before the sentencing, saying that the assault had years-long battles on her life, devastating impact on her life from the assault. Now, prosecutors argued that Weinstein never showed remorse and sought a 20-year sentence, right? While his defense cited his age and health issues and requested a shorter term, but Judge Curtis Farber ultimately said, okay, we'll shorten that up a little bit. I'll give him 15 years, okay? Saying Harvey Weinstein squandered his legacy marked by success in Hollywood. How old is Harvey Weinstein? He is, what, 74 years old. So you add 15 to that, guys. He can get out when he's, what, 90? Yep, close to 90 years old, right? Yep, about 90 years old. Yeah, if he is in there that long. But anyway, I know Harvey's team, they're still working. They got some appeals going on. They're still trying to get him out of there. Weinstein was once the most powerful figure in the film industry. All right, but in 2017, misconduct scandal helped spark the global Me Too movement. All right, Harvey was up in there flexing them and allegedly, let me just say that. Allegedly. More hip hop and I'll be coming your way. Don't touch that radio. It's power.
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6: Overnight cloudy, chance of rain. Overnight lows around 60. Tomorrow, slight chance of rain, cloudy. Temperatures near 68. Friday, sunshine returns, high near 71.
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1: Damn. Yes.
2: Hey, man, you got to stay motivating people out here, man. Most importantly, and people got to hear those words sometimes that they need to hear. I like this one today. Today it flows like this. It says, when you give joy to other people, you get more joy in return. You should give good thought to the happiness that you can give out to other people. Okay? Understand it. I like that. But the most important piece of that is when you give joy to other people, you get more joy in return. I like that one. Let's stick in on that one right there. You know what I'm saying? Like, just being a good energy for somebody else and seeing your good energy turn their dark energy into good energy or negative energy into good energy, like, it really does make you feel good. You know what I'm saying? When you can step in and give somebody some words of encouragement, words of advice, or just come in the room and change the vibe for people, and all of a sudden they go from not having a good time to having a good time. You know what I'm saying? So focus on that, man. For real, because there's a lot of people out here, their job and their thing is to create an energy that's just negative no matter where they go. And you want to stay away from those people. Most poorly, man, stay motivated. More hip hop and R&B. Come your way just a little bit. We in top of the hour. Let's see what we got going on. Some Young Miami on the way. 4 o'clock right around the corner. Oh, we getting close? Oh, man, it's almost hashtag time. Are y'all ready? Y'all keep it locked with the station with Hip Hop R&B Connects. 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
9: Overnight cloudy, chance of rain, overnight lows around 60. Tomorrow, slight chance of rain, cloudy, temperatures near 68. Friday, sunshine returns, high near 71.
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We getting close to the dream. Somebody going to see Lil Wayne. That's what we get closer to right now. It's 4 o'clock. And somebody says, is it 4 o'clock? You know what? It's not quite four yet, y'all. It is like what? 3:57, man. I thought it was 4 o'clock, man. I done jumped the gun. I'm ahead of myself right now. You know what I'm talking about for real. So we gotta wait. We gotta sit in here and wait for a little bit then until it's 4 o'clock. It's only, you know, we got like a good 2 minutes before it's 4 o'clock. You know what I'm saying? For real. I thought it was already 4 o'clock, man. I was ready to jump on. I had to catch myself in here. For real. You know what I mean? Shout out to my people though. Everybody. Y'all locked in? Everybody locked in? Everybody jumped on the hashtag. You know what I'm talking about? For real, for real. Did everybody get on the hashtag properly? Like they supposed to. Let me tell y'all something. Let me say this though. I will say this before I get ready to get into this thing. The hashtag went crazy today. You know what I'm talking about? The hashtag is crazy. Going crazy right, and it's still going crazy right now. Hold on though. Alright, okay. Alright, I need to get on that. Okay, word. Alright, let's see what's up. Alright, hold on. Hashtag is still going crazy. Now, one thing that you can't do though, guys, ladies and gentlemen, you can't call the text line, okay? People be up in there trying to call the text line and you cannot call the text line. It is a text line only, okay? And when it's in hashtag mode, it only responds to the hashtag. So let me just say this. If you text and you did not hashtag, then dun, dun, dun, dun, y'all remember that Price is Right? Was that the Price is Right? So hopefully y'all follow instructions and hopefully you did the hashtag like you were supposed to. Okay? That's what I'm hoping. Oh, we 30 seconds away from that time for me to get on the hashtag. We 30 seconds away. Y'all ready for it? It's going down. But let me just talk about what's going on. It's Lil Wayne. It's going down. Coastal Credit Union Music Park. It's happening this weekend. 2 Chainz is going to be there. Along with the boy Lil Wayne, you know what I'm saying? For real. So excited about that. You know, it's going to be an amazing show. You know what I'm saying? Wayne doing his thing along with 2 Chainz. You heard? Like that. Matter of fact, let me get into a 2 Chainz joint. Let me play a 2 Chainz joint. Let me see. That's what I'm feeling like right now. Let me see. Let's do that. Let me get in that 2 Chainz bag real quick. Let's get in that 2 Chainz bag real quick, Train. What we doing? Let's see here. Yeah. Let's do that. Let's do that. Let's get in the 2 Chainz bag real quick. And I'm going to get on this hashtag. So if you sent the hashtag in, you might want to have your phone in your hand right now because you could be getting a call from me. All right. And I'm feeling pretty good. So we might get not one. Oh yeah. We might get two of them winners today. Okay. That's what's in my mind right now. Okay. Unless somebody from the front office or somebody from Live Nation call me and put a stop on it. We're going to do that right now, okay? So hopefully you sent the hashtag in. We're going to see what happened with you. I'm about to get on the hashtag. Let me get in my 2 Chainz bag real quick. And I'm about to get on my phone. Check your phone. I could be calling you.

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0: in it. 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Let's do what we do. Whose phone I'm about to hit up? Who going to see Lil Wayne, man? Let's see what's up. Who going to see Wayne? Nah,
1: hi,
0: man.
1: If you record your name and reason for calling, I'll see if this person is available.
0: Oh, my God. Why do people got that on their phone now? You know what I'm talking about? See if you available and stuff like that. This is D-Train. Y'all think that's going to work for him? You think he's going to pick up for me? Let's see what happened. I gave him my name. See what's up. They taking a long time, too. They about to miss their blessing, whoever this is.
1: Thanks. Please stay on the line.
0: Oh, my God. Why y'all be putting that on y'all phone, man? Like, people want to really wait and stuff. You know what I'm saying? That's crazy work right there. Listen at it. Y'all hear that? Got me waiting. Y'all want me to keep waiting or you want me to hang up? What y'all want me to do?
1: I'm sorry, this person is not available.
0: Oh!
1: If you would like to leave an additional message, please reply after the tone.
0: Oh! Oh, you just missed your opportunity. Oh, they just missed their opportunity, y'all. Let me get back on the line. Let's get somebody hooked up. Let's do it again. Somebody done missed their blessing. You know what I'm talking about? Not trying to go. Somebody trying not to go to the show. I'm trying to. Let me see what it says right here. Let me see if they're going to miss their blessing. We got another person? We got another one? Don't tell me we got another one back to back, y'all. We got it. Oh, my God. We got another one back to back. We got somebody?
1: Please leave your message for 252-315-2289.
0: Y'all out here tripping. Y'all are out here tripping. You hear me? Y'all are out here tripping right now, man. Y'all are out here tripping. They go, yo, when they go back and see they joint and be like, yo, Train, call me. That's going to be crazy work. You know what I'm saying? That's going to be crazy work, y'all. Oh, my God. Talk about missing a blessing.
2: Ooh, woo.
0: I'm trying to tell you. And that was how many? How many was that, y'all? How many was that? I know we're not doing... Is it three in a row? Is it three in a row?
3: Hello?
0: I thought it was about to be three in a row. Yes, I'm looking for De'Asia.
3: Nice is calling.
0: This is D-Train from Power 95. Looking for De'Asia, please.
3: This her speaking.
0: No, oh, now it's you. Now it's you, the agent. You thought it was the bill collector? You
3: ain't know
0: calling?
3: Now. I had to make sure.
0: You know what I'm saying? The agent was theoretically thought I was going bill collect on her, son. Yo, who's asking for the Oh my goodness, man. The agent.
3: Yes.
0: The agent, I got to ask you a question. You know why I might be calling you right now?
3: I don't know. I think I got the Lil Wayne ticket.
0: No, don't you talk like you know you got that. Don't you talk like you know you got something going on. Stop it. Let me ask you a question. Hold on. Did you send a hashtag in?
3: I sure did.
0: You sent that hashtag in?
3: Fire man.
0: All right, hold on. Wait. You got plans for Saturday?
3: No.
0: I'm going to ask you one more time. I think you might have plans. You got plans for Saturday?
3: No.
0: Yes, you do, girl, because you're going to see Lil Wayne this weekend, all right? We in the building. It's going down. 20 years of the Carter Classics. We got Deja in the building. Deja, I got to share something with you first. Can I share something with you?
3: Yes.
0: All right, you were the third person that I called. I called two people from the hashtag, and they did not pick up the win. So you ended up. You ended up being the third. What they say, the third time it's a charm or something like that.
3: That's what they say.
0: Then and De'Asia, when they find out, when they call me back and be like, "Yo, Train, you call me," I'm gonna be like, "Yo, De'Asia got your ticket." It's over for you. You know what I'm saying?
3: Over for.
0: Hey, yo, De'Asia, hold on real quick. We're going to give you two tickets to go check out Lil Wayne this Saturday. Who you going to take with you to the show?
3: I don't know yet.
0: All right, gas money is entitled. Make sure y'all hook it up with the gas and y'all can go with De'Asia to the show. We're going to put it out there early.
3: All right.
0: Hey, yo, Deja, hold on, because I got to get some info from you real loud and proud. Tell them that Power Station sending you to see the fireman Lil Wayne this Saturday, baby.
3: 95.5.
0: Yeah, Deja, get ready, girl. All right, now listen. Did y'all see what, you know, give it up for her, give it up for her. Did y'all see what happened right there? Did y'all see what was going on? What was going on? What's happening? Listen, let me tell you something. If you send that hashtag in, you need to have your phone in your hand right now, ready. You understand what I'm trying to tell you when I say what I said? Because guess what? Not one, I'm getting two winners. And I'm looking for my second winner. That's about to happen right about now.

0: All right, y'all, it's Power 95 over the Steve Harvey Morning Show. Let's see, can we lock in with our second winner and send somebody to see Lil Wayne this Saturday? Let's get it. Let's see what's happening. Let's see what's going on. We lit right now. We ultra lit. We ultra lit right now.
1: Hey.
0: Yes. Hey, I'm looking for Lamont.
1: Oh, this is him.
0: Lamont, what's happening, player?
1: Not a whole lot. D-Train, how you doing today,
0: hey,
1: sir?
0: Hey, Lamont, look, Lamont know exactly what's going on.
1: He know exactly what's happening
0: right now, Lamont. What you doing out there today, man?
1: Just enjoying the day, man.
0: I ain't mad at that, man. Lamont, let me ask you a question, player. Did you happen to send that hashtag in to the shizzo?
1: Yes, I did.
0: What hashtag you sent in here?
1: That fireman.
0: You know what I'm talking about, Lamont. You trying to go see Wayne Saturday, player?
1: I'm trying to go see Wayne, player.
0: Hey, Lamont, you in there, player? Lamont, you one of our hashtag winners, man. You just got two tickets to check out Little Wayne.
1: You,
0: two chains this Saturday.
1: Two chains and Wayne.
0: No doubt. Hey, Lamont, you got two tickets too, player. Who you going to let go with you to the show?
1: My wife.
0: No doubt, man. Take the wife out, date night, and we're going to turn up with Lil Wayne.
1: Yes, sir.
0: That's what I'm talking about. All right, Lamont, I got to get some information from you. Real loud and proud. Tell them that Power Hit Station just sent you to see Lil Wayne this Saturday, baby.
1: Yes, sir. That Power 95.5.
0: We in there, Wayne. We in there. We in there, Wayne. We in there. Okay? It's not a game. It's not a game, okay? It's not a game. We getting it like that right there. I'm going ticket crazy this week. They saying, Train, when will you give away more tickets? Might be today. You never know. But I definitely know this. We giving away tickets tomorrow night. We at Coco's in Greenville. Your boy D-Train, DJ No Limit, live in the building. We at our Coco's Sports Bar and Restaurant. Be in that building. Be ready to go 8 to 12 past the mic. No question. We sending you to see Wayne, baby.

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3: 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Miami. That's all my scammers and my kid money.

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1: You know what I'm talking about? Where the boosters at? Where the boosters at right now? You heard? Need a fresh pair of J's right now. You heard? For real. I need them nines. I need the gray nines right there. Where the boosters at? Jump in the DMs. Let me know what's up. Stick around. More hip hop and RB on the way. More Wayne tickets. What train? I got the hookup. All right. Y'all got to stick around. 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

Mama tried to keep me home, but I love the street. I was cooking up a key, trying to serve it to the street. Coming had beef, so I had the chief key. I got homies from the two, I got homies from the three. I keep bad, they neutral, I just wanna smoke a leaf. I was

0: attitude.
1: Push it,
0: you know,
1: push
0: I don't know.
1: Push it. Go
0: they,
1: get the
0: they
1: money.
0: Had
1: go get the
0: people.
1: Go get
0: he
1: the money. Go
0: not
1: get
0: use
1: the
0: name, but when they
1: go
0: had to use it anyway, and Outkast felt like that's just too close to their brand and what they did. Outkast, Overcast, that people would get, you know, confused or feel like there was an affiliation there, and it's really not. You know what I'm saying? So, Outkast is like, yo, you gotta change that. You gotta switch that up. So,
1: Go get the money.
0: So I feel him on it right there. But we'll see what happens. I'm pretty

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3: 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You did not tell me about him. Yes, I did tell you about him. You did not tell me he had sex with that NBA player. 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
1: Here's your Power 95 weather.
13: Overnight cloudy, chance of rain. Overnight lows around 60. Tomorrow, slight chance of rain, cloudy. Temperatures near 68. Friday, sunshine returns. High near 71.
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1: They
0: f***ed up by no credit score, I might be rich as f*** tomorrow. 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

0: munch and he gon' eat me like a mango. 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
1: Can't say your name up in my songs, might not f*** with you tomorrow. 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
2: They
1: f***ed up by no credit score, I might be rich as f*** tomorrow. 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
2: They
1: f***ed up by no credit score, I might be rich as f*** tomorrow. 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

0: 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Rolling with the boy, 25 hottest songs coming up in a little bit. 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We roll on this Wheezy Wednesday. They like, Trey, give away more tickets to see Lil Wayne. I'm going to tell you exactly where you can win them at tomorrow night. We'll talk about that coming up in a little bit. Right now, let's roll commercial free. Some Chris Brown on the way and more top of the hour. I got the number one countdown high five coming your way right now. Jacquees, Juvenile, hey, lady.
1: Yeah,
0: we like to get our lick back, too. Don't sleep.
1: Commercial
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2: 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Now drop the beat. 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

sucking toes. 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
3: Yeah. Ice.

Don't. 40, what's up, shebang? All of my ops, they this. What am I now possessed? How do I feel to refresh? Secrets I know got you stressed. Will I take those to my death? Haven't decided just yet. Yeah. 40, what's up, shebang? All of my ops, they this. Please don't put me to the test. They trying to get back on the net. I'm trying to get back in the flesh. Yeah.

What? Number one countdown is 5 o'clock. Blow the boy train. Shout out to that Greenville crew checking in. What up, Pitt County? Shout out to my ECU Pirates out there too. What's happening? All right, locked in. Y'all got a big weekend on the way. Okay, we out there tomorrow night. Okay.

0: 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Hang around. More hip hop and R&B coming up. Don't move. It's Power.
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0: 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And listen, we're talking that dope old school from the classic nightclubs, the roller skating rinks, and the cookout classics. The songs that made you say, that's my sh**. 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
2: Little Greg and Mama said, I can't wait to meet your daddy, little Greg. 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
9: Overnight cloudy, chance of rain. Overnight lows around 60. Tomorrow, slight chance of rain, cloudy. Temperatures near 68. Friday, sunshine returns. High near 71.
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they tryna cover it up like a quilt. 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That's just how I do the sauce and the spill. 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

Yeah, man, pop out. Popping out, pop over to see my boy, the show on the road, train the band, DT3 Radio status. 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

0: October 9th is going down, Mar Marietta Center. You don't want to miss that. I'm talking about D-Ray Davis, Lavelle Crawford, Earthquake, Don D.C. Curry, and more. All right, and Adele Givens. 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Like it about 95, your chance to win. Hashtag LOL. And you know what to do. You know the hashtag goes crazy. All right, on the way we in. Coco Jones coming up in a little bit. Some late and green. We'll get into that right now with Jay Lauren Hill. I can't wait. Momi on the way. Pat.
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2: You know what it is, winding it down. Mix, Trito, what's up? 6 o'clock, boom, the boy Trey playing some of your favorite joints in the mix. Stick around, hip hop and R&B. On the way, we back in some Young Miami. I got some Sussex Santana coming up, some Rick Ross all the way too. One flashback from Rose. We'll get into that and more coming up. Also, details, Vibe Set is bringing it to you. 40 plus party coming to the area. Be ready for that. We'll get into that and more coming up. Don't move. It's power.
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1: 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Here's what happened on the Steve Harvey Morning Show. I'm just here to encourage everybody, man, and let you know, man, that God truly, truly is the one thing that you can count on. I mean, you know, when you hear people say he's a very present help in the time of trouble, do you know how factual that is? 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
1: Dice pineapple. Tonight you shall reach a height that the sky won't catch you. The highest form of my admiration. I ain't no connoisseur, but I'm kinda sure you will admire my tasting before the sun graze you. I'm trying to see how deep you are, and believe me, shawty, I ain't talking about no intimate conversation. I wanna see if I can make you reach things unobtainable when I peek into your nature. And I promise you my goals will exceed any physical pleasure. I wanna give you what's better than better. The better my effort, the wetter her treasure. The more these mere moments seem like heavens or temporary forevers. Try to get it together. Dice pineapple. May your love come down so my mind might have you. You design my imagination. Let me redefine foreplay till you need five. 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Let it all drip, baby. Stop that shaking. No more talking, baby. No more talking, baby.

Pineapples, Ross, Wale, Drake, probably one of the dopest vibes together, man, when they was putting them records out together. Dope stuff right there, eh? Bob Sanders Entertainment bringing it to you back into the old school jam Friday, October the 9th, happening at the American Legion in Rocky Mount. 40 plus event, man. And guess what? We're going to be doing it. The best of 70s, 80s, 90s, and 2000s. Hip hop, R&B, DC, go-go, reggae, and house all going on in that building. 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
1: Overnight cloudy, chance of rain. Overnight lows around 60. Tomorrow, slight chance of rain, cloudy. Temperatures near 68. Friday, sunshine returns, high near 71.
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0: 10. 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

1-9-5 on the Steve Harvey Morning Show by Demotion. Myself right up out of here for real. But stick around. My girl Gab is in the lab on your radio. 7 to midnight, holding you down. 9 o'clock, DJ OS in the building. Takeover mix that's coming your way. Stay tapped in with the boy D-Train. Busy week. We locked in. You know what it is. Tomorrow, doing it.

Felicia. Felicia gonna be celebrating her birthday too. She's gonna be in the building. So, birthdays, pull up. Birthdays, be in the building. Wanna see you, okay? Lock in. Still got a couple of tickets for the Millennial Tour. You'll get laced up. That show is Friday. So be ready to lock in with your boy, boy. And I'm gonna get you hooked up. Matter of fact, I'm feeling good. I might do a pair of Wayne tickets and I might do a pair of tickets for the Millennial Tour tomorrow night. It just depends on the vibe in the building. The vibes in the building is like that, then we might go up another one. You know what I'm saying? For real. For all info and details, follow that boy, holler at that boy Trey. D-Train3000 on the gram in the book, TikTok, Snapchat, and on the Twitter. D-Train_3000. Drop a friend request on Facebook right now at D-Train-DT3 Radio. All right? Congratulations.

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1: 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Somebody tell them people Mr. Hem is here.
2: Whoa, whoa, whoa, whoa, whoa.
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I'm him. 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Big Master P vibe, no limit. 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

0: could put me any place on the map, cause I'm him. Never chase bread, chase the vision. 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Falling hard on another hemisphere. Somebody tell them people Mr. Hem is here. Mr. Hem is here. Mr. Hem.
1: 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That was T.I. with Mr. Hem. You are in the lab with your girl, Gab. What is popping on this Wednesday? Happy hump day. I hope you guys are having a great week so far. We are halfway through it, all right? We only got a few more days, a couple more days to go, all right? We got to talk Lionel Richie, Janae Aiko. I still don't know if I'm saying her name right. Somebody hit me up and let me know. We got to talk the Nolan Wells case, J. Cole, Kanye to the West. All right, now, of course, DJ OS is in the building with a 9 o'clock takeover mix. So make sure you hit him up at DJ OS and let him know what you want to hear. And, of course, we got your hookups to the hottest shows coming to the Carolinas, when, where, and how you can get your hands on some tickets. But first, we got to get to the music. Up next, here's Buju Banton, Butterfly, Power 9.

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0: Power 95. That was Chris Brown with Something in the Water. All right, now Lil Wayne and 2 Chainz will be performing live at the Coastal Credit Union Music Park in Raleigh this Saturday, September 26th. 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

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What am I now possessed? How do I feel to refresh? Secrets I know got you stressed. Will I take those to my death? Haven't decided just yet. Yeah. 40, what's up, shebang? All of my ops, they this. Please don't put me to the test. They trying to get back on the net. I'm trying to get back in the flesh. Yeah.

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That's when I knew that your heart was scarring. 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This ain't Gucci, this is Prada, darling. 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

Power 95. That was Erica Banks with Pop Out. All right, now Lionel Richie has had to cancel his next three shows after undergoing a procedure to fix his atrial fibrillation, which is an erratic heartbeat often caused by inefficient blood flow that can cause dizziness and fatigue. All right, now his spokesperson says the doctor said everything went perfectly fine. Lionel Richie is doing great, but will take some time off and will be back on stage soon. All right. Now, he hasn't performed since struggling through the show on August 29th in St. Louis. It was after that show that he checked himself into a hospital, which came a little more than 2 months after he experienced dizziness on stage during the opening night of his tour in Minnesota. Now, at the time, he postponed two concerts on doctor's advice before returning to the stage several days later. All right, so make sure you keep Lionel Richie in your prayers, all right? Because we can't lose another great, all right? Listen, coming up after the break, we got Trap Dicky with Blue Devils, Belly Gang, YK Neat, Spring Deuce, so make sure you keep it locked to the station where hip-hop and R&B connect. 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
8: 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At last, the Colonel and beef buried the hatchet in gravy. 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

two letters, cross track, she say you riding on whoever. Tar Heels, Carolina, Blue Devils, we make it rain, blue hunnids, new weather. I can't stand them, dude talk that shit like he gon' shoot better. If you knew better, you'd do better. 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

0: that trap for a reason. 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I'm going crazy, David Ruffin. 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Used to get packs from Dayzine. Now I'm spinning like Rayvon. 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Pack touchdown, TD. 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We get it scrapped out the mud. We moving in old school like CD.
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0: 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That was J. Cole with Life Sentence. All right, the Pastor Mike edition goes down at Coco Sports Bar and Restaurant in Greenville every other Thursday. 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
1: You know everybody been waiting on that baby, man. 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